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And I'm sure one of your friends is about to come over here, cause she's supposed to

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8: Our forecast is calling for cloudy sky today. We'll see a high around 6. Tonight, expect cloudy sky with a low down to 3. And tomorrow, cloudy with a high of 10.
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0: Jordan Davis, I ain't saying. 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Coming up tonight, it's your show, your requests, your dedications. It's the Hoedown. And Darren McPherson has got the show for you 6 till 9 tonight. Be a part of it, and especially get your ticket for the live show coming up. All the details in the event section right now for the Hoedown Live. You got to be there. And that's with Darren on location. It's going to be a great time, so get all the details and events right now and get your tickets for the Hoedown Live.
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7: Our forecast is calling for cloudy sky today. We'll see a high around 6. Tonight, expect cloudy sky with a low down to 3. And tomorrow, cloudy with a high of 10.
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0: Emerson Drive with that kind of beautiful. Good morning, it's Chris in the Islands Country, 95.1 FM, CFCY. Doctors across the country have an increase in something that they haven't seen more of in the past 10 years. Actually, they're using the word substantial. The overall rate of referrals per patient is up 60%. So they're saying the results suggest a significant increase in family physician administrative work. That's right. There's more patients having laboratory tests, referrals, and prescriptions all across the country. So doctors are seeing more paperwork.
1: Hey everybody, what's going on? It's Carmen Seaman, your summer cruiser. Now, I might sound familiar because guess what? I was around last year. I was a summer cruiser last year, and I'm back again. So I'm super excited to check out the island. There's definitely so much stuff to do. I didn't get to do all of it last year, so I hopefully will get it done this year. But I want to let you know what's going on today. So in Montague, there's the Alzheimer's Walk. It's at the Montague Waterfront Marina. Their goal there is to raise $10,000 towards Alzheimer's. And what's going on there is there's bouncy castles, there's live music, there's refreshments, and also you can bring your pets. So definitely go down and check it out if you're around in Montague. It sounds like a great time, and it seems like a really nice day. So go down, check it out. This is Carmen Seaman, your summer cruiser.
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0: 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The IG Wealth Management Walk for Alzheimer's this weekend. 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
8: Our forecast is calling for cloudy sky today. We'll see a high around 6. Tonight, expect cloudy sky with a low down to 3. And tomorrow, cloudy with a high of 10.
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0: Rodney Atkins and watching you on the Islands Country 95.1 FM CFCY. It's World MS Day today, and it's about the importance to raise awareness of the condition and to support the 2.9 million people living with it. And here on the island, MSSociety.ca, the number to call to find out more about the MS Society PEI chapter is 902-468-5328, and they are doing great things to find the cause and cure for the disease here, and a membership of 28,000 people, only the National Volunteer Organization in Canada that really supports both MS research and services, and PEI has the chapter here that is a part of that core support for the MS Society. So a huge shout out to everyone that works there, volunteers there, and the society receiving almost no funding from the government as well. So that's another big thing. How can it be so successful with no funding? Well, it really is about the donations and the research and getting people to, of course, fund it and help it. So if you're interested, if you can take that on, an extra donation to the MS Society PEI, you can give them a call, 902-468-5328. It is MS Day today.
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8: Our forecast is calling for cloudy sky today. We'll see a high around 6. Tonight, expect cloudy sky with a low down to 3. And tomorrow, cloudy with a high of 10.
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0: 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At home, at work, in the car, wherever you are, on the dock, on the water, CFCY, the island's country. It's Chris Evans with you. Good afternoon. Hope you enjoyed the weekend, the last one of May. Let's look forward to summer. All right. June is almost here. Lindsay L coming up. James Barker Band and Morgan Wallen with Post Malone.
1: Hey everybody, it's Carmen Seaman, your summer cruiser. So today there's two All-Stars walks. I talked about one earlier, but there's also one in Summerside going from 1 to 4. So they have a fundraising goal there for $20,000. They also have a lot of really fun activities going on. So they have bouncy castles, live music, they have refreshments. And also you can bring your pets. So if you know you're worried about having your pet at home, like me, I have a dog, he does not like to be alone. And especially on the weekend, bring him down, check out the event. It sounds like a lot of fun. And the weather seems to be not too bad. So come check it out. It's in Summerside at the Credit Union Multipurpose Dome. It's 1 to 4. And also tomorrow, we're going to be in Charlottetown for the All-Stars Walk. So I'll see you guys there.
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1: Hey, how's it going, everybody? Lee Ruby checking in. And well, it is officially good afternoon. We are celebrating International Day of the Potato. We're broadcasting live out front of our Harborfront studio at 5 Prince Street, and very fortunate to have Minister Blois Thompson join me. Thanks for joining this this afternoon.
2: You're welcome, Lee. It's great to be here.
1: You bet. And you know, we've been talking about it being the International Day of the Potato, how delicious it is. But there's a few benefits of the potato that you were kind of talking to me about downstairs that I never thought about before. Would you like to touch on that, Minister?
2: Well, the PEI potato is so nutritious and affordable. Mm-hmm. And going out and support your local farmer here, you can't beat that. You can't beat that, Lee.
1: Very true. And I mean, it's versatile too, which is a very important element to any kind of food.
2: Any family can enjoy a potato so many different ways. And we're so lucky to have some great potatoes here in Prince Edward Island.
1: No, that's great. 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I know you're a very busy man. 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
2: You can smell it out there.
1: I know. I'll let you get back down there because we both have to double dip. For CFCY at International Potato Day, I'm Lee Ruby.
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8: Our forecast is calling for cloudy sky today. We'll see a high around 6. Tonight, expect cloudy sky with a low down to 3. And tomorrow, cloudy with a high of 10.
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1: Hey, how's it going, everyone? Lee Ruby checking in again. Now, it's a little bit cooler, but if you want to warm up in the best of ways, we are broadcasting live out of the front of our Harborfront studio here at 5 Prince Street because it is the International Day of the Potato. And over the course of the afternoon, going to be bringing on some wonderful special guests, dealing with some farmers. I had Blois Thompson on me. It was nice for the minister to join us. And I'm going to have some other great guests popping in as well because it's always great to find out the process of the fields to our plates. And even in the conversation I've been having out front, which I'd love to have with you, is the versatility of the potato, but also the nutritional benefits, and on top of that, affordability, because in today's day and age, the way that the economy can tend to be from time to time, keeping money in your pocket, feeding your families, and making sure that everybody is watching their dollars is incredibly important, and having this amazing crop here on PEI is just a great day to recognize and celebrate it on today. Pop in, say hello to me, Carmen, the summer cruiser driver, is here on hand as well too. Here till 4 o'clock today for CFCY. I'm Lee Ruby.
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3: 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So I want to give you guys a little bit of an update. It just happened recently. So there's an Alzheimer's walk going on in Summerside today, 1 to 4. 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So, go check it out if you have time today. And I'll see you guys tomorrow in Charlottetown at the Alzheimer's walk.
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0: Lainey Wilson, Hard Like It's Rock on CFCY. Recently married, got a documentary that's really great. You got to check it out if you haven't seen it and you like to listen to Lainey Wilson. It's really great. It's Chris and more of the Islands Country coming up next from James Barker Band, Dallas Smith, Scotty McCreery, and Luke Combs.
1: Hey, how's it going, everyone? Lee checking in again. I'd mentioned a few minutes ago about how we were going to get some special guests in with us, and Greg Donald took some time aside to step in. Thanks for joining this afternoon, Greg.
2: Glad to be here.
1: Yeah, so we have had a lot of really, really interesting conversations so far. Obviously, your titles are very cool, but I'm curious with you, as somebody who wears a lot of hats with the potato industry, what is your favorite thing about the potato itself, and most importantly, your favorite way to prepare it?
2: But the potato itself is, you mentioned earlier, it's almost the perfect food. It's a nutrition powerhouse. It has vitamins, minerals, fibers, more potassium than a banana, more vitamin C than a tomato.
1: Oh, wow.
2: And it's gluten-free, it's fat-free, it's almost the perfect food. 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
1: yes.
2: My favorite thing along with it is... we have a lot of pride, and, you know, we have farmers that have been doing it for generations, and we have a lot to be proud of.
1: No, that's great. So the perfect way to have a potato is anyway, according to Greg, which is fantastic.
2: Anyway, I do like French fries, though.
1: That's an easy one there. Well, we're going to be broadcasting here until 4 o'clock today. Pop by. We have fries by donation as well as potatoes to give away. 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

0: Miller, Joe Miller on CFCY. Three new movies for the weekend. The Breadwinner is a comedy movie. Pressure is your history drama. And Backrooms is the horror sci-fi movie for the weekend.
1: Hey, how's it going, everybody? Lee Ruby checking in. And, well, it is officially good afternoon. We are celebrating International Day of the Potato. We're broadcasting live out front of our Harborfront studio at 5 Prince Street. And very fortunate to have Minister Blois Thompson join me. Thanks for joining this this afternoon.
2: You're welcome, Lee. It's great to be here.
1: You bet. And, you know, we've been talking about it being the International Day of the Potato, how delicious it is. But there's a few benefits of the potato that you were kind of talking to me about downstairs that I never thought about before. Would you like to touch on that, Minister?
2: Well, the PEI potato is so nutritious and affordable. Mm-hmm. And going out and support your local farmer here, you can't beat that. You can't beat that, Lee.
1: Very true. And I mean, it's versatile too, which is a very important element to any kind of food.
2: Any family can enjoy a potato so many different ways. And we're so lucky to have some great potatoes here in Prince Edward Island.
1: No, that's great. I appreciate you taking the time. I know you're a very busy man. We'll be broadcasting here all afternoon, giving out potatoes from some of the distributors here. And also, Cavendish fries by donation.
2: You can smell it out there.
1: I know. I'll let you get back down there because we both have to double dip. For CFCY at International Potato Day, I'm Lee Ruby.
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13: Our forecast is calling for cloudy sky today. We'll see a high around 6. Tonight, expect cloudy sky with a low down to 3. And tomorrow, cloudy with a high of 10.
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0: Zach McPhee, that smoke on CFCY, the island's country. Have you heard about laughter and how good it is for you? Yeah, you've heard this before, but how about laughter for your kids? It's even better than you may have thought. It plays a major role in helping kids learn, grow, and handle stress. It's about the laughter, so make sure you fit that into your everyday.
1: What's going on, everyone? Lee Ruby checking in again. It has been a revolving door of incredible guests here as we've been recognizing the International Day of the Potato right here at our studios, 5 Prince Street in Charlottetown, giving away fries by donation and bags of potato. And now a very special guest again, Ellen Kallenberg is joining me. She's the executive director of the World Potato Congress. And you were telling me, Ellen, that not only is potato locally, but also internationally, and you do stuff with that. Do you mind sharing your involvement internationally?
2: Yes, we're doing a lot of great work with the World Potato Congress. One of these first initiatives, of course, is the International Day of the Potato, in which we lobbied member organizations of the UN to create the very first one in 2024. And it's lovely to be here celebrating with the PEI Potato Board the third year. The World Potato Congress is a biennial event. It's held every second year in a different country, last year in Australia, and this coming year we're celebrating in Kenya.
1: Wow.
2: Bringing the world to Kenya to support food security initiatives in Africa. So we're very excited about the work that we do. International Day of the Potato is one of those exciting things. And you know, global food security, it's not just a problem close to home. It's an issue that a lot of people are facing around the world. And we're glad to be there to support that.
1: Thank you so much for taking the time. And you guys are welcome to join us here, 5 Prince Street in Charlottetown. For CFCY, I'm Lee Ruby.
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0: 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Get all the details and upcoming events for the month of June. But before we get there, there's a few big ones. The International Day of the Potato is today. 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
1: Hey, how's it going, everyone? Lee Ruby checking in again. Now, it's a little bit cooler, but if you want to warm up in the best of ways, we are broadcasting live out of the front of our Harborfront studio here at 5 Prince Street because it is the International Day of the Potato. And over the course of the afternoon, going to be bringing on some wonderful special guests, dealing with some farmers. I had Blois Thompson on me. It was nice for the minister to join us. And I'm going to have some other great guests popping in as well because it's always great to find out the process of the fields to our plates. And even in the conversation I've been having out front, which I'd love to have with you, is the versatility of the potato, but also the nutritional benefits, and on top of that, affordability, because in today's day and age, the way that the economy can tend to be from time to time, keeping money in your pocket, feeding your families, and making sure that everybody is watching their dollars is incredibly important, and having this amazing crop here on PEI is just a great day to recognize and celebrate it on today. Pop in, say hello to me, Carmen, the summer cruiser driver, is here on hand as well too. Here till 4 o'clock today. For CFCY, I'm Lee Ruby.
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0: The envelope, please. Thank you. This is always very exciting for me. All right. 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
0: Let's count them down, y'all. My name is Fitz. That's F-I-T with a Z, and it's time to play the hits. Welcome to the most impactful countdown to country music. This is the Country Top 40, and doing it from the original CT40 studios deep in the heart of Texas. Oh, yeah, it's about to get red hot. We've got not one, but two brand new debuts hitting the countdown this weekend, and we're about to get going with them. But first, let's take a look back at your Academy of Country Music winning Entertainer of the Year, Cody Johnson, sitting on top of the mountain with another number one, The Fall.

0: The brand new ACM Entertainer of the Year and Male Vocalist of the Year, Cody Johnson, right there at the top last week with his brand new number one, The Fall. And we're going to get into it, see if Kojo's going to keep his amazing winning streak running. You know what? I think we should start counting. The countdown begins now.
1: Number 40!
0: Stella Lefty, officially making her country top 40 with Fitz debut. And honestly, there's something really cool about hearing an artist for the very first time before the whole world catches up. Stella Lefty with Boston. On a

0: Austin from Stella Lefty, making her CT40 debut at number 40 this week. And congratulations, Stella. Welcome to the most valuable real estate in country music. And speaking of making some noise, Chase Matthew is next with our second debut of the weekend. And you have to love this story. Chase built a loyal fan base from the ground up, grinding it out, posting videos, making music from his bedroom, and connecting directly with fans before making his way right into the country conversation. Now he's in it. He's on the country top 40 at number 39 with Holding It Down. Here's Chase.
1: There's

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And you can find us at CT40 with Fitz on all socials. We're going to go from Chase's hometown of Nashville, Tennessee, and head southeast down to my home state of Texas. Stephenville, Texas, as a matter of fact, just about 25 miles down the road from me right now. Hometown of the Stephenville Yellow Jackets and Hudson Westbrook. He's got number 38.

0: Painted You Pretty from Hudson Westbrook, spending another weekend at number 38. Coming up on the Country Top 40 with Fitz, Ashley McBride is going to reveal which country legend makes her panic and go all sweaty palms and tongue-tied the minute they lock eyes. You're going to get that information next.
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2: What's going on, everybody? Lee Ruby checking in again. And well, it's not super cold out anymore when it's not windy, which is great, but we can keep you warmed up with potatoes by donation here at International Day of Potato right here at our Harborfront Studios. And you will be able to spot us. We got the tent. We're giving out potatoes, fries by donation, and taking the time to join me fresh from the fry wagon, been busy all day, marketing director Kendra Mills. Thanks for joining, Kendra.
3: It's good to be here.
2: Yes. Well, I want to ask you, what does International Day of the Potato mean to you?
3: Well, I would like to say that every day on PEI is a day to celebrate potatoes.
2: Yes, yes.
3: But for me, this is just a really good day to take a few minutes and kind of, you know, recognize what, you know, potatoes mean to Prince Edward Island, which is a whole lot. Mm-hmm. And it's just a great way to stop and kind of just enjoy and share the love on social media and have a meal of potatoes and, yeah, and enjoy.
2: That's great. Well, I'll let you get back to the fry truck. I know you're busy. Thank you so much for joining us. As I said, we do have potatoes on hand. They are going away quick, so you're going to want to rush down here. And like I said, fries by donation. For CFCY, I'm Lee Ruby.
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9: Our forecast is calling for cloudy sky today. We'll see a high around 6. Tonight, expect cloudy sky with a low down to 3. And tomorrow, cloudy with a high of 10.
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0: Hello, it's Stephen Wilson Jr., and let's get back to the hits with my latest, Gary, on Country Top 40. Take it away, Fitz.
1: Thank you, Stephen. He's such a cool dude, and we just really click, man. We've had some great conversations together. He is as unique as they get. Stephen Wilson Jr., number 37, with a song

0: Ain't a lot of boys named Gary these days. Shout out to all the Garys. Checking out the Country Top 40 with Fitz right now. Stephen Wilson Jr. stepping up to number 37. He is, man, he's quite the character. I like him a lot. You know, award shows, we were just in Vegas during the Academy of Country Music Awards, and they could feel like a country music family reunion. Everybody catching up, swapping stories, trying not to act too starstruck, but even some of today's biggest artists still get nervous around their heroes. Ashley McBride, she recently told me that she loves running into people backstage, and the country icon who still leaves her completely flustered.
1: Usually the person I run to hug the most often, because they're not off-put at all by me being like, hello, is Karen Fairchild.
2: Interesting.
1: Every
2: yes.
1: time we see each other, we're just like, hi, because we never get to see each other anymore.
2: That would be a cool collab between you two.
1: I would, oh
2: with
1: my
2: your
1: God,
2: voices.
1: With her buttery voice.
2: Oh, buttery, but yours too,
1: oh my
2: combined.
1: God. And then when it comes to who am I scared I'm going to have to speak to, it's Reba, because I always say something stupid.
2: Yeah, every single time.
1: Yeah, I just walk the other way. She's like, hi, Ashley, and I'm like, hello.
2: Oh my God, it's Reba.
1: I have to leave. It's you, very Chris Farley, where I'm like, go, and then I just leave.
2: You do a great Jump Hardy interpretation.
1: I used to, yeah.
2: Can you do a Reba?
1: No. No, because I'm from Arkansas, she's from Oklahoma. That's a very, very close accent, and only Reba will ever sound like Reba.
0: Ashley McBride may be one of country music's most respected voices these days, but it's kind of great to know that she still gets a little nervous and turns into a little fan every now and then around Reba. Here's Ashley building her own legend at number 36 with What If We Don't.

What If We Don't from Ashley McBride, pushing forward one to number 36. You got Fitz playing all the hits. And that's going to bring us to the latest from the Belmont University grad, Russell Dickerson. He could belt it out. He's got an unbelievable vocal range, coming up to number 35 with Worth Your While.

0: That was Russell Dickerson moving up one to number 35 with Worth Your Wild.
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0: 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I'm talking about in his DNA. Stay with me. Thank you so much for spending part of your weekend with me. 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
2: Hey, what's going on, everybody? Lee Ruby checking in again. It has been an eventful day here. We're at the Harborfront Studio for International Day of the Potato. Been giving out some free potatoes, fries by donation with Cavendish Fries. So if you happen to be in the area, keep your eyes out, because if we are still there, we definitely want to take care of you. As we keep navigating through the afternoon, though, I want to bring Mark Phillips on. Mark, thanks for joining.
3: Oh, thanks for having me.
2: You're welcome. Now, the debate that we've had, I've had it with Kendra, I've had it with Ellen, I've had it with Greg, I had it with Minister Thompson. Best way to have a potato? Go.
3: I mean, there's so many great ways to have it, but it's hard to beat mashed.
2: You know, mashed potato.
3: Maybe a little bit of garlic in there, but yeah, mashed potato is my favorite.
2: I was going to say, that's how you do it, eh? So is there like a secret family recipe that you guys rock for that, or what?
3: It's always better when your mom makes it. I don't know why, but
2: it's like a sandwich.
3: Yeah, exactly.
2: No, that's perfect. That's a debate and a discussion we've been having. We can continue to have here. We're going to be on site until 4 o'clock today, and you can have that conversation with Mark if he's still around. He's busy. There's a lot of running around, but we're talking potatoes. We're celebrating the vegetable. For CFCY, I'm Lee Ruby.
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0: Back to the hits on the Country Top 40. The hits roll on. And I want to thank you for hanging out with me this weekend and continuing this tradition with me as I'm doing the Country Top 40 from the original CT40 studios deep in the heart of Texas. And we're continuing this thing, arriving at number 34 with Shane Proffitt, and something I agree with long.

country from Shane Prophet, hanging tough another week at number 34. And you know what? Some kids grew up wanting to be astronauts, athletes. But for Blake Shelton, there was really only one dream. Blake says he was the kid obsessed with music, learning songwriter names, reading everything he could get his hands on, and just wondering why his friends weren't as blown away by it as he was. And somehow right now, there's probably another young kid listening to the Country Top 40, doing the same thing, learning every lyric, dreaming big, and hoping country music takes him some more one day. And you know what? Here's Blake Shelton, number 33. Ain't it?

0: My gosh, that's a good song. That gets me. That tears me up every time. Blake Shelton, he's going up to the number 33 with Let Him In Anyway. You're checking out all the hits on the Country Top 40 with Fitz, and we're just minutes away from strapping in an artist on the CT40 launch pad. I could see the brand new launch pad rocket ahead. And I'll tell you what, it's the segment that's got all of Nashville, Tennessee talking. Every artist in Nashville is talking about the CT40 launch pad. Someone's life is about to change forever, and you get to be a witness.
1: CT40 Mission Control, we are go for launch. After this.
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4: Hey, how's it going, everyone? Lee Ruby checking in again. Now, it's a little bit cooler, but if you want to warm up in the best of ways, we are broadcasting live out of the front of our Harborfront studio here at 5 Prince Street because it is the International Day of the Potato. And over the course of the afternoon, I'm going to be bringing on some wonderful special guests dealing with some farmers. I had Blois Thompson on me. It was nice for the minister to join us. And I'm going to have some other great guests popping in as well because it's always great to find out the process of the fields to our plates. And even in the conversations I've been having out front, which I'd love to have with you, is the versatility of the potato, but also the nutritional benefits, and on top of that, affordability, because in today's day and age, the way that the economy can tend to be from time to time, keeping money in your pocket, feeding your families, and making sure that everybody is watching their dollars is incredibly important, and having this amazing crop here on PEI is just a great day to recognize and celebrate it on today. Pop in, say hello to me, Carmen, the summer cruiser driver, here on hand as well too, here till 4 o'clock today. For CFCY, I'm Lee Ruby.
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1: And we love the way your music sounds, too. We're getting back to the countdown, getting so close to your CT40 launch pad. 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

Kelsey Hart taking over at number 32 after sparking Ford One with Fireworks. And right now, the hits continue with the Missouri-born and Illinois-raised Alexandra Kay. Started as a viral TikTok sensation. Now she's next in line at the country top 40 at number 31 with Straight for the Heart. Where

Straight for the Heart from Alexandra Kay, going up one to number 31. And you got Fitz playing all the hits. You know, I'm all about investing into the careers of the future of country music. That's why I created the CT40 Launchpad. 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Tori Rose grew up in Pennsylvania with country music pouring through the speakers, from Dolly and Hank to Carrie and Little Big Town, and she's sharpened her skills in music school, made the move to Nashville, Tennessee, and she's already getting people talking about her with her songwriting and her powerhouse vocals. Y'all, all I gotta say is, you know what time it is. CT40 Mission Control, prepare for launch. We've got Tori Rose strapped into the rocket and ready for liftoff with a

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1: Thank you, and ladies and gentlemen, this hour of the Country Top 40 with Fitz is brought to you by Muddy Mat. 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
1: Let's do this. Welcome to the Summer of Hits on the Country Top 40 with Fitz and wherever you are right now. Maybe you're driving with the windows down, headed to the lake, mowing that lawn you swore you'd get to last weekend. And before the hour wraps up, we're going to head down to the halls of country music history for a trip inside the CT40 vault. So crank it up. Sing it loud. Let's keep this summer momentum rolling. Welcome to the Summer of Hits on the Country Top 40 with Fitz.
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1: Kicking things off with a songwriter turned performing artist. That's right. I love these lyrics. Brilliant lyrics. Water at a wedding. His name is Graylin James.

hits on the Country Top 40 Countdown. You know, Graylin actually co-wrote a country EDM crossover with this next artist back in 2025. But you know what? We're going to see if Graylin James and Dustin Lynch got anything else cooking for us in 2026. I think they do. But right now, though, Dustin is rolling up to number 29.

Easy to Love from Dustin Lynch, hanging around another week at number 29, and Fitz playing the hits. And you know what? I really love this transition right now because we got a guy who is still working his butt off in the industry to make an amazing star brand name for himself, to a guy who already built the whole dang house. I mean, think about this. Kenny Chesney first showed up on country radio back in 1994 with Tin Man. Check this out.

stadiums, beach anthems, memories, and a whole bunch of number ones later, he's still doing what legends do. Still showing up on the country top 40 with Fitz charts. Kenny Chesney rolling into number 28 with Carry On.

0: Kenny Chesney with his latest Carry On, carrying on up two spots to number 28. And my name is Mr. Fitz, and it's only been a week since Memorial Day weekend, Memorial Day, when the nation takes a couple of days to stop and reflect on the sacrifice made by service people who died defending freedom. But I have one more story about people honoring a service member in a different way, and your troop salute this week is supported by Sleep Number.
1: This is Green Beret Bob. Fitz is my son. I proudly served my country from 66 through 72 with the Army Special Forces. We live in a land of the free because of our brave men and women, past and present. This is our troop salute.
0: This weekend, I want to honor John Bernard Arnold III, who is an American hero. And maybe in the most beautiful kind of way. As a child, he lost his parents, and he grew up in foster care. He later joined the Navy during World War II, and he served this country with honor. And after the war, he spent the next several decades doing something pretty incredible. Listen to this. He became a professional magician, spending his life bringing smiles, wonder, and joy to other people. And earlier this month, John passed away at the age of 98 years old. But there was one heartbreaking problem. There were no family members to contact. Nobody could show up at his funeral. So a local veterans officer put the word out and simply asked if anyone wanted to come honor a fallen veteran. And after Memorial Day weekend, I think this one hits, man, it hit me different. Not 10 people, not 100 people, 1,500 people showed up. 1,500 complete strangers stood there for a man that they never knew because somehow they knew him anyway. They knew his sacrifice. They knew his service. They knew a life that mattered. Because nobody who serves this country should ever, ever leave this world alone. And we live in the land of the free because of the brave.

0: 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Welcome to the weekend of hits on the Country Top 40 with Fitz. And coming up, who decided which songs got to be played on the radio? Who decides what you're going to hear? Well, for Lauren Elena, you're going to be very surprised who picked her latest duet. And she's going to stop by and tell us all the details after this. So come on back. More coming up. 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
1: Hey, what's going on, everybody? It's Lee Ruby. We are wrapping things up here. It has been an absolutely incredibly great day of the International Day of the Potato. A lot of potatoes were given out, a lot of fries by donation. As we wrap things up here, I wanted to bring Kendra Mills in one more time to wrap things up, to say thank you for joining us. First of all, Kendra, that was wonderful.
2: Yes, thank you so much for having us again this year. This is our third year down here at the station. We have so much fun.
1: Exactly. And again, before I let you go, there is a lot going on, not only here on PEI, but worldwide with International Day of the Potato. How can we follow along with that?
2: Yeah, we take part in this international celebration, and we try and amplify the messages from around the world, because there's different activities and celebrations happening all over the place. So check out our social media feeds, and we'll be posting and sharing. So that's a great place to find out.
1: And what is the link? What do you guys call them there? It's a potato board. I always forget. It's a longer name.
2: Yes. So we would use mostly our social media. So go to Facebook and Instagram, PEI Potatoes, and you'll see it all there.
1: Perfect. Thank you so much. We look forward to next year. See you then,
2: that's
1: Kendra.
2: That's great. Thank you.
3: 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But after consuming alcohol, not so much. Remember that drinking alcohol can impair your judgment. This message for the PEI Liquor Control Commission is paid for by the government of PEI.
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Say So from Dan and Shay, moving up one spot to number 27 of Fitz, playing all the hits. Online right now, Facebook, Instagram, TikTok, at Fitz on Everything with a Z. All right, three words, Fitz on Everything. You can also follow us everywhere, all socials at CT40 with Fitz, as we go from a song about saying what's on your heart to a song that sounds like it starts with somebody saying, well, this might not be the best idea. Zach John King up right now, sliding into number 26 with Get to Drink.

0: CJK, Zach John King right there with Get to Drinking, stepping up one to number 26. And Fitz playing all the hits on the Country Top 40. You know, sometimes the people closest to an artist, they could hear something special before the rest of the world catches on. And Lauren Elena says one of her current hits almost never even made the album until somebody very close to her stepped in and saw the potential right away.
1: My husband knew, which is really funny because I write him songs all the time. And he was like, this is the song that could be huge for you. And
2: he felt it. Interesting.
1: And I'm going to start listening to him.
2: So how did the Chase Matthew
1: collab? Cameron played it for Chase.
2: Okay, gotcha.
1: My husband played it for Chase and said, you got to do this song with Lauren. I wasn't even putting it on the album. And Cameron did that, and then now it's the single, and it's top 25. And
2: you could sing the phone
1: book. Actually opened up such a new thing for me by doing that, because the album's called Stages. It comes out August 28th. I'm excited for you to hear it. I'm really proud of it.
2: I can't wait.
0: It's kind of crazy to think that the song was completely almost left off the record, but between a little encouragement from her hubby and a big boost from Chase Matthew, it's turned into one of Lauren Elena's biggest songs in years. Here they are, number 25 with All My Exes. Another.

0: All My Exes from Lauren Elena and Chase Matthews, Staying Put at number 25. It's a beautiful weekend for the summer of hits on the Country Top 40 with Fitz on this May 30th and May 31st, longest month ever weekend. Coming up, I'm going to tell you how Luke Bryan eased his firstborn son, Bo, into the world of music and instruments at the ripe old age of 4 months old. Come on back. Welcome to the weekend and the biggest country songs on the planet. 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
1: Hey, what's going on, everybody? It's Lee Ruby. We are wrapping things up here. It has been an absolutely incredibly great day of the International Day of the Potato. A lot of potatoes were given out, a lot of fries by donation. As we wrap things up here, I wanted to bring Kendra Mills in one more time to wrap things up, to say thank you for joining us. First of all, Kendra, that was wonderful.
2: Yes, thank you so much for having us again this year. This is our third year down here at the station. We have so much fun.
1: Exactly. And again, before I let you go, there is a lot going on, not only here on PEI, but worldwide with International Day of the Potato. How can we follow along with that?
2: Yeah, we take part in this international celebration, and we try and amplify the messages from around the world, because there's different activities and celebrations happening all over the place. So check out our social media feeds, and we'll be posting and sharing. So that's a great place to find out.
1: And what is the link? What do you guys call them there? It's a potato board. I always forget. It's a longer name.
2: Yes. So we would use mostly our social media. So go to Facebook and Instagram, PEI Potatoes, and you'll see it all there.
1: Perfect. Thank you so much. We look forward to next year. See you then,
2: that's
1: Kendra.
2: Great. Thank you.
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0: Welcome back to the hits on the Country Top 40 with Fitz. You could call me your official country music Doppler, because I'm predicting these songs, and I'm watching the movement of the biggest country songs happen every single week. And I tell you what, this John Party hurricane is headed our way, or more like a John Party tornado. He's at number 24 with Boo.

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1: Boots off, like my boots right now in the Country Top 40 studios from John Party, hanging around another week at number 24. And I just love this story about Luke Bryan. When his son Bo was just a baby, Luke put socks over the top of a guitar and he left it in his room so he could safely mess around with it. And the next thing you know, Bo was dragging guitars around the house and just banging on pianos and guitars and anything instrument-wise he can get his hands on. And Luke says he just wanted music around his kids early, and thankfully, he keeps bringing it around us too. Luke Bryan, number 23, with Country, and she knows

Number 23 last week and number 23 this week for Luke Bryan and Country, and She Knows It. And Fitz playing all those hits. And next up, yet another Luke. Use the Force, Luke. May the hits be with you, Luke. Luke Combs bringing the number 22 song.

0: BYU shooting up six places to number 22. And you know what that means? With that big old jump, he earns the Leap of the Week award. That means we give him a nice blue ribbon. 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I'm going to need your help in just a moment. All right. Let's all get together and let's give Luke Combs a big old attaboy!
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0: Your Leap of the Week was brought to you by T-Mobile. My name is Fitz. That's F-I-T with a Z, the guy who plays the hits. And when we return, you better grab your beach towel, ice down the cooler, and cut off those jeans, because we're going to be taking a little trip through the best summer songs in country music history. Starting at the year that the world learned that the truth is out there, every Friday at 9 p.m. And I'm going to give you all the details on what that means after this. This segment of the Country Top 40 with Fitz is brought to you by T-Mobile.
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4: Hey, what's going on, everybody? It's Lee Ruby. We are wrapping things up here. It has been an absolutely incredibly great day of the International Day of the Potato. A lot of potatoes were given out, a lot of fries by donation. As we wrap things up here, I wanted to bring Kendra Mills in one more time to wrap things up, to say thank you for joining us. First of all, Kendra, that was wonderful.
5: Yes, thank you so much for having us again this year. This is our third year down here at the station. We have so much fun.
4: Exactly. And again, before I let you go, there is a lot going on, not only here on PEI, but worldwide with International Day of the Potato. How can we follow along with that?
5: Yeah, we take part in this international celebration, and we try and amplify the messages from around the world, because there's different activities and celebrations happening all over the place. So check out our social media feeds, and we'll be posting and sharing. So that's a great place to find out.
4: And what is the link? What are you guys called on there? It's a potato board. I always forget. It's a longer name.
5: Yes. So we would use mostly our social media. So go to Facebook and Instagram, PEI Potatoes, and you'll see it all there.
4: Perfect. Thank you so much. We look forward to next year. See you then,
5: that's
4: Kendra.
5: That's great. Thank you.
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0: 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It's Lo Cash.
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0: Especially when we know it's playing.
1: Turn it up.
2: Love you guys. They're members of the Fitz fam forever. Lo Cash and welcome to the Country Top 40. And we're plugging away, stopping by number 21 with the CT40 Vault coming up in minutes. Here's Lo Cash and Ron.

0: with Wrong Heart, stepping up one to number 21. And my name is Fitz, and I'm your tour guide through one of the most special places in country music. It's Bob Kingsley's CT40 Vault. I'm the gatekeeper. I protect this place, and I have to walk up to the famous iRetina scanner. Real quick, the vault and your ticket to the vault is brought to you by my friends at O'Reilly Auto Parts, your professional parts people. All right, now follow me this way to the iRetina scanner. I hope this thing doesn't mess with my eyes because it is bright. Hello to you.
1: Hello, Fitz. Please step in front of the retina eye scanner.
0: All right. Got a good scan right there.
1: Where have you been? We should really get together more often.
0: You know the deal. I come here every week, you know, once a week. It's all I could do. I can't spend as much time with you as you want me to.
2: Don't worry about it.
1: Access granted.
0: You see what I mean? I feel like this computer needs me, and now I feel like AI is sad, and that really scares me. All right, follow me this way. We're going to start off in the year that the World Wide Web was born. The TV show The X-Files debuted. And President Bill Clinton was sworn in as the 42nd President of the United States. I know that's a bad Bill Clinton impersonation. And on your country radio, Alan Jackson released one of his many summertime anthems.

The year was 1993 and Alan Jackson releasing the Lakeside Anthem, Chattahoochee. Man, welcome to the summer of hits. Inside the vault right now, heading on another 18 years this way. Watch your step. We're going to go to a more modern take on a summertime hit. This time, it was from a guy named Jake Owen.

Jake Owen with his 2011 release turned number one hit song, Barefoot Blue Jean Night. And finally, folks, we're going to arrive with a song that's going to transport you immediately to somewhere on a beach. Can you guess what song it is?

0: Luke Bryan with his 2020 release, One Margarita, written by songwriters Josh Thompson and Matt Dragstrom. And I can't believe it. Our time is up in the summer of hit CT40 Vault. But you know, I'm going to be right here continuing this tradition as the gatekeeper, same time, same place next week. And so I'll meet you right here. Your ticket to the vault was brought to you by O'Reilly Auto Parts. 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All right, and follow me this way, all right? We're going to take a step over this famous threshold. Watch your step. And if you can give me a big old shove, give me a big old push, and let's get this Your Mungander size door to slam shut behind us. Come on, push.
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0: The envelope, please. Thank you. And this hour of the Country Top 40 with Fitz is brought to you by Muddy Matt. 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
0: Welcome to CT40's Summer of Hits with Fitz. And it's officially begun. We're on a run to number one right now. And, you know, it feels like summer. It's starting to show off just a little bit, right? You know, you can have the windows down, the grills are firing up, kids are ready to run wild, and these songs are hotter than a Texas blacktop in the middle of the afternoon. So let's keep this weekend rolling. We've got 20 more to go till we get to the big one.
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0: And we got the time-traveling 90s country revivalist Zach Top up right now with South of Sanity. Playing.

That was South of Sanity from Washington's own Zach Top, hanging tough at number 20 for another week. And you got Fitz playing all the hits. And right now, sliding up next is John Morgan. You know, and a fun little nugget about John, before a lot of folks even knew his name, he was busy writing songs behind the scenes for other artists, particularly Jason Aldean. He wrote some big ones for Jason. So he's one of those guys who's been living in country music long before he started standing front and center in it, especially the CT40 stage where he is now. John Morgan, Kid Myself, number 19. We were young.

Kid Myself from John Morgan on the move up to number 19. And you got Fitz playing the hits on the Country Top 40 Countdown. And time for what I call a country music spectacle. I'm telling you, the biggest lineup of artists we've seen in a while. And it's no surprise that this one is a fast climber, the iconic lineup of Hardy, Morgan Wallen, Eric Church, and Tim McGraw. Checking in right now at number 18 with McCartney.

Hardy, Morgan Wallen, Eric Church, and Tim McGraw inching up one spot to number 18 with MacArthur. What a song. Welcome to the countdown, and check this out. We got Luke Bryan making his second appearance right now. This time with my Texas brother, George Burge. They're hanging out at number 17 and just riding along.

0: Wild Ride from George Burge and Luke Bryan, climbing up one to number 17. Coming up on the Country Top 40 with Fitz, good feels good, and get ready for the good stuff. I've got a story out of Texas that might just get you right in the heart. A homeless veteran had to make what he called the hardest decision of his life, leaving behind the one thing that he loved most. But what happened next? It's one of those reminders that there are still really good people out there. The good stuff after this. Country Top
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0: Welcome back to CT40's Summer of Hits with Fitz, and the country music is hot right now. You know, life on the road isn't always easy for these country artists, especially when both people are in a relationship, right? Especially if both people are artists with touring schedules that never slow down. But Vincent Mason says, even with the miles and the airports and the crazy calendars, some connections just feel natural. It's kind of refreshing to hear somebody talk about a relationship without making it sound complicated or dramatic. Vincent Mason says, even with two fast-rising careers moving at full speed, it just doesn't feel hard. And honestly, you know what? That might be the best sign of all. Vincent Mason right now at Sweet 16 with Wish You Well.

Vincent Mason with his latest Wish You Well, backing up one to number 16. Fitz playing all the hits on the Country Top 40. And after cleaning up and cleaning house at this year's ACM Awards in Las Vegas, the Ella Awards, Ella Langley keeps that momentum rolling with one of country music's biggest stars. Here's Ella and Morgan, number 15, with I Can't Love You Anymore.

0: I Can't Love You Anymore from Ella Langley and Morgan Wallen, pushing forward two more to number 15. So y'all know me, if you've been listening to the Country Top 40 since I became the host, I started a segment called The Good Stuff, because the world needs more good stuff, because good feels good. All brought to you by Muddy Matt, my favorite mats in the world. 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
1: That's the good stuff.
0: And this one comes from Texas, my home state, where a homeless veteran named Tom, he'd been living on the streets for nearly 2 years with his dog, Jake. And when he realized he couldn't take care of Jake and get his own life back on track, he made what he called the hardest decision of his life. And he tied Jake outside of a fire station with a handwritten note that basically said, "Please help my baby." And man, that hits you right in the chest, you know what I mean? But something beautiful happened. The firefighters started taking care of Jake, the dog, and they fell in love with him, and Jake became part of the fire station family. And while that was happening, local outreach teams tracked Tom down, and they got him help, they got him medical care, and even helped him get him into a donated RV so he could start rebuilding his life. And I love this part. The firefighters said maybe someday Jake and Tom can be reunited, but right now, Jake, the firefighting dog, has got a job to do. That's what I love about this story. One act of heartbreak turned into a whole community showing up. And it's just amazing how many good people there are in this world.

0: That is the Good Stuff Song of the Week, because good feels good. And speaking of good people, back in 2018, Luke Bryan took that song all the way to number one on the Country Top 40 Countdown. And he said that might be one of the best songs he's ever recorded. And that's the good stuff. And that good stuff is brought to you by my friends at Buy Muddy Matt. 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And I just love walking on them. They're so soft. Coming up on the Country Top 40 with Fitz from the CT40 Studios in Texas. Somebody's going home with something autographed, and I got a little wild little twist you didn't see coming. And Chris Jansen is on the deck. Stay with me. 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
0: And we're back to the summer of hits on the Country Top 40 with Fitz, with a big old bag of the best songs in country music. Getting so close to the top 10, plus your music with memories. Your CT40 fan favorite segment on the way. We're at number 14 right now with Kane Brown and Woman.

Kane Brown with Woman, holding down number 14 on the countdown. And a little fun Fitz fact for you. As we continue the hits, a Chevy Silverado has been one of America's best-selling trucks for decades, which means there's a pretty good chance somebody listening right now is driving one. So if that's you, turn this one up. Here's Bailey Zimmerman at number 13.

0: Bailey Zimmerman with Chevy Silverado, hanging tough at number 13 this weekend. Now up next, Chris Jansen. I mean, a guy who's known for having a big heart, doing a whole lot for people, and just keeping it real. And a fan once told Chris that he wouldn't sell some autograph stuff that he got from him. He promised him. And then turned around and put it right up on eBay. And Chris said it wasn't even really about selling it. He said, you know, I respect the hustle. He just wanted the guy to be honest about it. Well, I can understand that. Chris Jansen, number 12, with me and a beer.
1: 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Look at her, man, look at me.

0: Chris Jansen backing up one to number 12 with Me and a Beer. And coming up, we're getting ready for your fan favorite segment, Music with Memories. And this one right here feels like summer. You know those songs that, you know, don't just play? They take you somewhere, back to old friends, first loves, family cookouts, and nights you didn't even know would become the greatest memories of your life. Your Music with Memories is coming up.
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0: That is your Academy of Country Music Entertainer of the Year right there, Kojo. And we love you, Cody. Thanks for doing that for us. Cody Johnson right now, number 11 with The Fall.

Last weekend's number one, now back to number 11, and that's how things work on the charts. It's a living, breathing mystery. Cody Johnson falling back 10 to number 11 with The Fall. You know, my favorite part of the week is getting all your messages where I get to learn about you and all of your memories. It's time for your CT40 fan favorite segment, Music with Memories, right now. And it's all brought to you by Sleep Number. What's going on, Fitz? It's Ryan from Cimarron, New Mexico. And every time I hear chicken fried, man, I'm back at my grandparents' place. Summer meant cousins running around, lawn chairs in the driveway, burgers on the grill. And my grandpa just sitting there in his old baseball cap laughing so hard you could hear him across the yard. And most of the time, we didn't even know what he was laughing about. And he's gone now. But every time I hear this song, man, for about 3 minutes, I get him back. Could you give our family some ZBB? Ryan, Cimarron.

0: my buddy Ryan in Cimarron, New Mexico, with this week's Music with Memories and Zach Brown Band's Chicken Fried. And I love that one because sometimes it's the simple stuff that really ends up meaning the most. Those family cookouts and just hanging out with your grandpa. And a little fun Fitz fact for you. Chicken Fried was released at country radio back in 2008, becoming ZBB's very first number one hit. And what about you? Do you have a special song in your heart with your special memory attached to it? 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I mean, they are my favorite messages to read on Facebook, Instagram, TikTok at Fitz on Everything with a Z, Fitz on Everything, or CT40 with Fitz on all social platforms. 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All right, here we go. 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Country Top 40. It's the final countdown, and we have arrived at the most valuable real estate in country music, the top 10. And my name is Fitz, that's F-I-T with a Z, the guy who plays the hits. And y'all, it feels like summer's starting to kick the door open. The grills are firing up, kids are getting out of school, the sun's staying up a little bit longer, and we are officially on our run to number one. So if you're just now jumping in with us, buckle that seatbelt, turn it up. Let's count them down together and say it with me. It's top 10 time.
1: What up, y'all? This is Miles Abbott, and even though I'm a mile high up here in Boulder, Colorado, man, I can definitely relate to Cora Kitt and that Coe Wetzel song, Rocky Mountain Low. So I hope to hear it soon on Country Top 40.
2: Number 10.
0: What's going on, Miles? And a big shout out to the Fitz fam in Boulder, Colorado right now, listening to the mighty KYGO. We love you. Here's Corey Kent and Coe Wetzel right now with Rocky Mountain Low.

Corey Kent and Coe Wetzel, two Texas boys, spending their second weekend at number 10 with Rocky Mountain Low. And Fitz playing the hits inside the top 10 right now, carrying on this third and final appearance from Morgan Wallen, clocking in at number 9 with Don't.

don't we, from Morgan Wallen, moving up three spots to number nine, and you got Fitz playing the hits. I just got a TikTok message here. It says, Fitz, do you know what Megan Maroney is doing right now? Well, first of all, I don't have an Apple tracker on Megan Maroney, but I have heard that she's got some friends hanging out this weekend. There might be a little mani-pedi action happening. All right, somebody's saying, okay, come on now, fix these nails. So that's what's going on with Megan Maroney this weekend in Nashville, Tennessee. She's got number 8 on the Country Top 40 with Beautiful Things.

0: Beautiful Things for Megan Maroney, hanging in there at number 8 for another week on the Country Top 40 with Fitz. Country Top 40. It's a great weekend for the summer of hits on the Country Top 40, and coming up, one big name in country music and how his successful career is based on making music for himself.
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0: Of late, our mini pan rolls have proven so popular and great value that we made them a regular in our roll rotation, and they're back today in white or whole wheat for just $3 a dozen. Our dessert special is another important recipe, my grandmother's scratch recipe for carrot cake, just $8 each. 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

We're back to the summer of hits on the Country Top 40 with Fitz. You know, you could feel it in the air. And you know, Jason Aldean says he's never really made music for anybody else. He says he makes the kind of stuff he wants to blast in the truck and sing every single night. He says he figures if he loves it, hopefully the fans will love it too. And here at number 7 with the Jason Aldean stamp of approval is Jason Aldean Williams with Don't Tell on Me.

Jason Aldean with a two-spot jump to number 7 with Don't Tell On Me and Fitz playing the hits. I just got a TikTok message right here from Kelly in Boise, Idaho. She says, Fitz, I was at the ACM Awards week in Vegas staying at the MGM Grand, and I didn't sleep at all. All I heard were fire alarms, people running down the halls, somebody yelling, wrong floor! At 3 o'clock in the morning, and I swear that I heard cowboy boots sprinting past my door. I have no idea what was happening. All right, you know what, Kelly? Sounds less like a hotel stay and more like a country music obstacle course, but that's all right because it was ACM week in Vegas, and that's where it's going to stay. Speaking of not getting a whole lot of sleep, here's Luke Combs, number 6, was sleepless in a hotel room.

0: Number six for the second week in a row for Luke Combs and Sleepless in a Hotel Room. Country Top 40. Hits is counting down. All the way down. Well, my friend, thanks for hanging out with me and continuing the tradition with me of country music's longest running countdown show. And we're getting real close now. The air is getting thin up here. The most valuable real estate in country music is shrinking, and we are officially on a run to number one. We got the top five coming up. This portion of the Country Top 40 with Fitz was brought to you by the Home Depot. Thank you so much for spending part of your weekend with me. This is Fitz, playing the hits, and you're listening to CT40 on 95.1 FM, CFCY.
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1: Hate How You Look from Canada's own Josh Ross. Moving up two through the ranks and landing in at number five. You know, one of the cool things about country music is how certain songs become part of people's biggest life moments. And after taking his music all over the world this year, Jordan Davis says one particular moment in the crowd really stuck with him.
2: We had, you know, we did Europe and Australia in February and March.
3: God.
2: And, man, getting to play these songs all the way, you know, halfway across the globe.
3: And they're singing the deep cuts.
2: And they're singing all the songs. But, man, there was one, it was a couple. They got, he proposed during Next Thing You Know. And for me, that's always special because it's like, all right, that's obviously a big moment in their life and relationship. So for it to be, for that song to mean that much to them to where they did it at a show is pretty cool.
1: That's got to be a pretty amazing feeling as an artist, watching a song that you wrote become part of somebody else's story and them singing it back to you from the crowd. Pretty powerful thing to witness. Jordan Davis right now, number four on the Country Top 40 with Fitz, would turn this truck around.

0: Shreveport, Louisiana's own Jordan Davis gaining a spot and checking in at number four would turn this truck around. All right, y'all. Welcome to the Country Top 40 with Fitz, and this is it. We are in the home stretch right now. Just a couple of songs stand between us and the biggest song in country music this weekend. We've been on a run to number one, and that finish line is just right there. Don't move.
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8: You got number three this weekend, Mr. Riley Green, and Change My Mind.

Riley Green would change my mind on the way up one to number three, and Fitz playing all the hits with the winningest lady in country music today. Did you see the Ella Awards the other night? I mean, excuse me, the Academy of Country Music Awards. Ella Langley, she's got number two with her incredibly fast-rising song,

She swept her categories at the ACMs with 7 wins, the Ella Awards. The other night, changed the name of the Academy of Country Music Awards. Ella Langley sweeping up one more spot to land at number 2 with Be Her. My friend, this is the Country Top 40 with Fitz, the moment we've all been chasing all weekend long. The run to number 1 is about to end, and in just moments, we're going to crown the biggest song in country music. This is the kind of moment artists dream about, the kind that could change a career, change a life, and earn a place in country music history on the Country Top 40. So stay close, because number 1 is next. The top 10 in our run to number 1 on the Country Top 40 with Fitz is brought to you by the Home Depot. 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Country Top 40. Getting so close to the number 1 song of the week on the Country Top 40 with Fitz. But, come on, before we jump and scream and cheer for our brand new champion, I'm going to warm you up, all right? You know I believe in warming up. You've been listening to me do this for a while. You know the warm-up to number 1 is so important. We got to get things circulating before we hear the number 1 song of the week. 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So if there was ever a song that feels like the last weekend of May, this might be it. School's almost out, you know. In some places across the country, school is out. Grills are heating up. Windows are coming down. All of a sudden, everybody starts acting like they're 17 again. And I just love the story behind this one. Songwriter Craig Wiseman said that the idea hit him on one of those first, you know, warm nights of the year. He walked outside and smelled fresh cut grass in the air and just kept saying one word over and over and over. Summertime. Summertime. And honestly, the rest of us have been singing it ever since. So before we crown the biggest song in country music, turn it up and soak up a little sunshine. Kenny Chesney with Summertime, your warm up to number 1.

0: McChesney and Summertime, your warm-up to number one. And, man, that song still feels like sunscreen. And check it out. Summertime hit number one on the Country Top 40 Countdown in 2006, and it held on to the top spot for 5 weeks. We love you, Kenny Chesney. 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And all right, folks, we are here. This is why we do what we do. This is why I count them down every weekend from number 40 all the way to number one for the memories, for the moments, for the songs that become part of our lives. Well, now we're going to get to a song that has turned into an absolute monster and an even bigger monster when you hear it live. I mean, with crowds screaming every word night after night after night. Tucker Wetmore says Burnett has taken on a life of its own on stage.
1: Burnett, you know, we all have our types. Mine happens to be a brunette. Yep. With olive skin. I like brown eyes. That's my thing.
2: You can't beat it.
1: Do they go crazy when you perform that? Do you say, all right, Kenny Burnett's in the audience tonight?
2: Oh, 100%. 100%. Even the blondes are liking it, too. And that's
1: because they're covering up their roots.
2: I'm not going to comment on that. But it's just, it's became one of, like, the craziest songs in the set every single night. And people lose their minds, and I lose my mind. Honestly, it's so much fun.
0: From clubs to festivals to now on the very top of the biggest countdown in country music, Tucker Wetmore's rise has been fast, loud, and impossible to ignore. Here he is now, Tuck, in the CT40 Super Stash Club as well. Tucker Wetmore with Burnett, number one in country music.

Tucker Wetmore moving up one and absolutely owning the countdown with his brand new number one, Brunette. And a shout out to all the brunettes checking out the Country Top 40 with Fitz right now. And Tucker, man, I love getting the chance to hang out with you. I had so much fun with you in Vegas. It's always a good time. And congrats to your songwriting team of Chris LaCourte, Chase McGill, Josh Miller, and Blake Pendergrass. Man, you're going to have a huge week of celebration and many, many more. Country Top 40. And that is how we count them down from number 40 to number 1 on this week's presentation of the 40 biggest hits in country music, compiled and ranked each week by my friends at MediaBase 24/7. And I like to say what's up to the CT40 staff, including Cody Culberson, the notorious DEP, Deborah Evans Price, Nick Allen, Drew Brownfield, and Scott Mahalik. The Country Top 40 comes to you each week from the good folks at North Star Audio, and we do it all from the original CT40 studios deep in the heart of Texas. I am Fitz everywhere on social media, Facebook, Instagram, TikTok. At three words, Fitz on everything, you see? It Fitz on everything with a Z, or everywhere at CT40 with Fitz. Hang out with me next weekend. We're going to find out together if Tucker Wetmore is going to do it all over again with Brunette. And just remember to think big, because you're thinking anyway. Wear your sunscreen. And who's better than you? No!

KFCY, there's Grandpa Jones and good old Mountain Dew kicking off the Saturday Night Hoedown. My name is Darren McPherson. I was joking with my wife this afternoon how we were so confused to see that big, bright yellow circle in the sky. It was strange for us. It's been a while, but hopefully a sign of things to come as we start to feel a little bit of that rolling into June feeling that we love so much here in Prince Edward Island. We are also getting ready to roll into another fantastic episode of the show. We already have so many requests and very, very good ones, I might add, including this one that we're going to kick off the show with. And it is kicking off another awesome hoedown party in the woods for the woods people. It says, "We're where the parties always get started." And they picked a good song to get started with. Here's the Irish Rovers. And wasn't that a party? It's on the Hoedown.

Me, oh, me, oh, my. Wasn't that a party? There's the Irish Rovers on the Saturday Night Hoedown. Camping season is well begun if you're out at the campsite enjoying the evening, perhaps closer to the fire than you typically would at the end of May. We are so glad you've taken us along. Thank you for enjoying your time away, relaxing, and taking the Hoedown for the fun. We're going to send this tune out to Evelyn Jarvis at Bayside Campground tonight, enjoying the first weekend of the year. That's coming from Courtney May and Brad in Mount Uniacke. And for you...

Yak, and for you, Evelyn, Samari, Chapin, Carpenter. It's Down at the Twist and Shout, and it's here!

Mary Chapin Carpenter from 1991. Down at the Twist and Shout, 610, we're live and local in downtown Charlottetown, and we are sending this tune out to all the folks listening in New Argyle tonight, as well to Barry and Wayne, who are listening in the garage. Both parties want to hear John Anderson. Here's Straight Tequila Night. It's on the one and only, the Saturday Night Hoedown.

0: There's Straight Tequila Night. We had a couple of requests for Waylon Jennings tonight. First of all, let me see if I can get all these, Timothy. For Rodney, Debbie, Kara, and her dog Blaze, and her cat Belle, of course. To Marilyn, Ethan, and all the Summerside bus drivers, including bus 762, Tanya. That's all coming from Timothy. And we'll play this tune as well for Ann and Jason at the Emily. Now, rumor has it that they might be getting winning ways at Cribs through less than honorable ways. I'm not going to say they're cheating, but the text said they're cheating. So, Ann, Jason at the Emily, hopefully you're having fun singing along with the hoedown, which is the most important part, right? This one is for you.
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0: 95.1 FM CFCY and Alabama. There's I'm in a Hurry, and we're using that tune to wish a very happy 71st birthday to Dale Wood. That's from his baby sister Michelle, as well as Corey and Landon here tonight. Some other birthdays and anniversaries. A big happy 70 to Big John McWilliams. June 3rd, Belvedere Golf Club. That's from his special love, Claire, here this evening. Happy 60th birthday to loving husband and father, Donnie Goche. Big fan of the hoedown. I love that, Donnie. Happy birthday to you. Celebrating with family and friends in the shed and around the bonfire as well. And love coming your way from Carm and Hunter. And a happy 73rd birthday to Brent Sanderson of Cardigan, out in vacation land tonight, enjoying a little bit of camping. That's awesome. Brent, that's coming with love from Paisley, Ruby, and Mason. All right, up after the break, Kendrick McEwen in Kensington does it again. He always pulls out tunes that I haven't heard in a long time. I'm just aching to play this one. So, Kendrick, up after the break for you, Anne Murray and Cotton Jenny.
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0: such a good tune from 1972. There's Ann Murray, Cotton Jenny. 628. Two requests for Johnny Cash. For Cheryl, with love from Troy, and for Theo Burke, celebrating his 8th birthday, love from Mom, Dad, and Freya. Here's Johnny.
1: Well, I left Kentucky back in 49 and went to Detroit working on assembly line. The first year they had me putting wheels on Cadillacs. Every day I'd watch them beauties roll by, and sometimes I'd hang my head and cry, 'cause I always wanted me one that was long and black. One day I devised myself a plan that should be the envy of most any man. I'd sneak it out of there in a lunchbox in my hand. Now getting caught meant getting fired, but I figured I'd have it all by the time I retired. I'd have me a car worth at least 100 grand.

in with my big lunch box with help from my friend. 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

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About that time, my wife walked out, and I could see in her eyes that she had her doubts. 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I could hear everybody laughing for blocks around.

Yeah, Red Rider, this is the Cottonmouth and the Psycho Billy Cadillac. Come on. Haul. This is the Cottonmouth and Negatory on the cost of this machine there, Red Rider. You might say I went right up to the factory and picked it up. It's cheaper that way.

1976 is when Johnny Cash released that one. There's One Piece at a Time. What a great tune. 6:32, we are giving a great big shout out to everyone participating and officiating the 6th Annual Beer Identification World Championship in Fredericton. I remember this happening year over year. They always send in a shout out. I always say to myself, I'd love to just see what that's all about and go maybe attend, maybe participate to some degree. Anyway, to everybody there, big shout out to all of you and some Tom T. Hall. Here's I Like Beer.

0: It's Travis Tritt, and it's a great day to be alive. Great to see that sunshine. Anyway, let's bring some warm temperatures with it too, shall we? That one we're sending out to the boys staying at Fairways Cottages for their annual golf weekend. I'm sure they're having a great time. Hey, some birthdays and anniversaries. 90th birthday for Florence Carver. That is coming up tomorrow, and Florence's family are all celebrating and inviting folks to Montague Curling Club tomorrow from 1 until 3. If you are in the area and you know Florence, it'd be great to stop in and send your well wishes to her. Madeline Labelt turned 2 today. Madeline, lots of love from Mommy, your sisters Allie and Kennedy, and your brothers Logan and Bentley as well. Happy birthday to you, Madeline. And a happy birthday to Blair Centner of Ebenezer. And Blair, that's coming from your sister and the family as well. All right, up after the break, we have got the Tractors and Baby Likes to Rock It. That one with a happy birthday to Cora Hunter. And it's coming from Nanny B and Bampy.
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You're bringing a few old army buddies home. You're calling from a bar. 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No, not you, honey. I was talking to the baby. Wait a minute, honey. The doorbell. 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
1: From 1972, there's Loretta Lynn and One's on the Way here on the Saturday Night Hoedown. And with that tune, we give a shout out to the crew barbecuing and listening in from Balfron, Nova Scotia, and celebrating the arrival of a new baby on the way. That is awesome. I don't know if we're breaking news there. It sounds like everybody's collected for that reason, but one way or the other, all the best, the whole family, I'm sure, big smiles on everybody's faces. Time for a round of Saturday night shout-outs, and we're starting off with Ray and Barry Rachel, who say shout-out to my brothers in Cambridge. Shout-out as well to Dennis O'Shea and Georgia McDonald for their upcoming graduation from high school. What a moment. Celebrating with family this evening. I'm sure everybody having a wonderful night. And I want to take a moment and say hello and a thank you to Lori and Frank McCauley in Surrey. Thank you so much for the very kind words. I really do appreciate that, Lori and Frank, of course. Okay, up after the break, we have got some Willie Nelson, because Ellie Bruce is turning 50 on June 7th. She's going out with the party bus, having a good time with all her friends. And so for you, Ellie, Willie Nelson, next.
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95.1 FM, CFCY. There's Willie. There's Willie. And on the road again. It's 7:01. My name is Darren McPherson. We are having a blast here tonight. I neglected to mention our year of spotlight for the Hoedown halftime hit. We're highlighting the year 1983 this week, and we'll do that right around 7:30. Number one hit tune from this week in 83. Happy birthday to great cousin and friend Lori Murray, celebrating with her at the family campground. She's the one that normally does all this for everybody. So tonight it's Lori's night. That's coming from the gang up west. Happy 69th birthday to brother Donnie. It says, not sure if you're at Freddy's or Balloons. That's coming from John and Pauline in St. Williams, Ontario. I really don't know what that means, or balloons. Anyway, happy birthday to you, Donnie. Happy 7th to hockey-loving country boy Cole Trickle. That's Cole from Lot 16, and that's coming with love from your pop and Lolly. Jeremy Glant wanted to shout out to all his fellow Islanders in Fox, Vegas, and all over Alberta listening to the Hoedown. He says, bottoms up, giggity, giggity. And as well for Molly McDougall, turning 19 today. Love for Mom and Dad and the whole crew of the Knuckles and Claws. For all of you, some Stompin' Tom.

got the rig. Reggie's got the rig. Margo's got the cargo bay, and Reggie's got the rig. Now the truck was overflowing when Toronto hit the rise. The 401 was full of dung, and the can-

Stompin' Tom here on the Saturday Night Hoedown, where we are saying a big hello to Dawn Stewart from Summerside, dancing away the work week in her kitchen, listening to the Hoedown. Thank you, Dawn. We're also wishing Emily Arsenault a very happy graduation day. University of Moncton, degree in criminology. That is awesome, Emily. Love coming from your mom. Happy birthday to Ricky Harper of Tignish, celebrated, May 27th. That's coming from Aunt Jean. And a happy 40th wedding anniversary to good friends Shannon McDonald and Holly Griffin. And that is coming from Harrison. All right, they all wanted to hear some Fiddler's Sons. Here's All the Way to Cardigan.

the hoedown, there's Fiddler's Sons and all the way to Cardigan. Here on the hoedown, where I just heard from another friend, Colton. Colton informed me that Fiddler's Sons are performing tomorrow at the Cardigan Church at 2 o'clock concert. So that should be good. Always a good time. And of course, I'm sure our friends in Fiddler's Sons getting ready for the Close to the Ground concert series this summer as well. The Freddy Gang are tuned in. Corey Pino and the staff of Community Connections in Summerside and Camping Friends at Twin Shores. Kim says, hey, two more sleeps. That's awesome. As well, a happy first hoedown in the new house to Mike. And that's coming from Hannah. It has been weeks, literally weeks, since we played this tune. Excited to get it back on. Here's the Rankin family. It's Mull, River, Shuffle, and it's here on the one and only Saturday Night Hoedown.

There's the Rankin family and Mull River Shuffle here on the Saturday Night Hoedown, where it is 7:14. I heard from Troy Hughes. Troy is out on the deck cooking lobster and thinking about logging. All good things, Troy. This song is for you. Some Steve Earle. It's Guitar Town, and it's on the Hoedown.

from Colton Matheson. Separate issue. He did let me know about the concert, but Colton also made a request. He loves requesting tunes he hasn't heard in a while because he knows I love them too, right, Colton? And you picked a good one. This has not been heard in a while. Some John Denver. Here's Grandma's Feather Bed, and it's on the Saturday Night Hoedown.

It's Saturday night, so of course the hoedown's on. Yeehaw! The Saturday Night Hoedown on 95.1 FM CFCY.

0: Monday. There's Mark Chestnut. Do not worry, my friend. It is not Monday. We are right smack dab in the middle of another Saturday night. And that one we're going to send out to Jackson Arsenault in Wellington here this evening. Five-year-old Bentley Newrick. Very happy birthday to you, Bentley. Lots of love from mommy, daddy, and baby brother Colton as well. A happy birthday on June the 1st to Danny McLaughlin in Cornwall. June the 2nd to Peggy Ogden of Stratford. And June the 4th to Tanner Ings of Glenfinnan. Love from all your family and friends here tonight. A happy 60th birthday to brother Larry Culleton. Love from Susan and Darren. And we are wishing Elena Cannon a very happy 7th birthday. That was on the 31st, or it is tomorrow, the 31st. Love from Mom, Dad, Branson, Deandra, Emerson, and Winston. Okay, up after the break, we've got some Randy Travis, and it says, I'm wishing my beautiful wife a happy birthday today. In brackets, he put 29 again. So love coming from Jamie and the kids. Your tune is on the way next.
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95.1 FM CFCY. There's Randy Travis, 1982. We're about a minute late for the Hoedown halftime hit featuring the year 1983 and a story about a guy named Sammy Johns. You may not have heard the name Sammy Johns before. He actually wrote the Hoedown halftime hit this evening. He very much wanted to be a country star his entire career, but never really did anything on the charts. He recorded this tune in 1981. It got to number 50 on the Hot Country charts, so he didn't get very far. But he did let somebody else record it in 1983, and it got all the way to number one. So the story of Sammy Johns is very good songwriter and very good eye for talent in the name of John Conley. Here's Common Man, your Hoedown halftime hit from 1983.

0: 95.1 FM CFCY and Kenny and Dolly. There's Islands in the Stream, and that one comes with a shout-out to Lorna and Gavin Spencer, celebrating a birthday on June the 4th. A very happy birthday to the two of you. Also, a very happy 50th birthday to Emma tomorrow, but celebrating with the hoedown tonight, and that's coming from your family and friends. We're wishing John Butler a very happy birthday today from Scott and Tracy. And Earl Woods, Earl, happy 64th to you. Celebrated on Thursday with a trip to Moncton with his wife, Kathy. Lots of love from the grandbabies, Calder, Cash, and Clyde. All right, up after the break, we have got some Charlie Daniels Band with a happy 13th birthday to Charlie himself, Charlie Sprague. Wonder if you're named after Charlie Daniels. I'm going to say no, Charlie. Maybe you are, though. But a happy 13th to you. That coming from Dad and Rosie and all the Spraggs as well. Your tune is on the way next.
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devil went down to Georgia. He was looking for a soul to steal. He was in a bind because he was way behind and he was willing to make a deal. When he came across this young man sawing on a fiddle and playing it hot, and the devil jumped up on a hickory stump and said, "Boy, let me tell you what. 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

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Johnny said, "Devil, just come on back if you ever want to try again. 'Cause I told you once, you son of a gun.

0: 95.1 FM CFCY. There's Vicki Lawrence. And the night the lights went out in Georgia, and of course, we had another Georgia tune before that, so a little back-to-back there. The devil went down to Georgia, and then the lights went out in Georgia. That one with a birthday wish to Johnny Bartlett in Tatamagush, and that's coming from your buddy, Vicki Goodtimes. All right, time for a round of Saturday night shout-outs, and we're shouting out to Shelley at Colville Manor tonight. That's coming from Kelly. And with a big congratulations as well to April Anand for taking home gold and bronze from the Special Olympics bowling category. So, April, big congratulations. Love when Islanders bring back medals here to the island. So, well done, April. Congratulations. All right, up after the break, we've got some Hank Williams with a happy 40th birthday wish to Stephen Parker from all his friends who are listening to the Hoedown celebrating his 40th down south tonight.
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There's the legend, Hank Williams, and I'm so lonesome I could cry. 801, my name is Darren McPherson. We're having a lot of fun here tonight. Hopefully you are as well. Thank you so much for all the requests we've had this evening. My apologies in advance if we do not get to yours before we wrap up at 9 o'clock. We had, let me see if I can quickly count them up, 6 requests tonight for George Jones. First of all, with a happy 60th birthday to Darren McPhee from your wife and the camping family at Jellystone Campground. Happy birthday to Gail Laviolette of Alberton from Dean, and that is coming up on the 2nd of June. To old boy George Beaton for his 80th birthday from B&C Shellfish, as well as sending love to amazing sister Pauline Doucette and mother Jean Doucette from David. We'll send it out to Uncle Charles and best friend Keith from Wendy, and as well for Bernie Feehan of Station Street in Mount Stuart. I met Bernie at the 1858 Caesar Bar a few weeks back. He's sitting tonight watching cement dry so we can cut it in a few hours before cards. So there you go. Bernie, that is coming from Sherry and Dave. Like I said, all for George Jones. Here's I Don't Need Your Rocking Chair. It's on the Hoedown.

yes, indeedy, there's George Jones. And I don't need your rocking chair. 8:05 as we say hello to Janet Affleck of Morrell, who turned 70 on May 28th. Love from all her grandchildren and great-grandchildren this evening. A shout-out to Kimmy, Susie, Debbie, coming from John, Paul, Trish, Elaine, Lise, and Neil. A happy birthday as well to the sisters in Tatamagush. Pool parties and margaritas all summer long. I love it. To Nora Stavert, who turns 5 this weekend and loves Dolly Parton. She'll be toe-tapping to this one. And a happy birthday to Leighton on her 7th birthday today as well. Here for all of you is Dolly Parton. It's Coat of Many Colors, and it's here on the Saturday Night Hoedown.

0: made just for me.
1: There's Dolly, coat of many colors, here in the Saturday Night Hoedown, where we are shouting out to wife Tanya on her belated birthday. This is one of her favorite songs from the early 90s. It's coming from your hubby Steve, of course, and it is Carlene Carter. Here's Every Little Thing. It's on the one, the

0: There's Carlene Carter and Every Little Thing. I love the whole song, but that at the end there, the ow, wow, wow, that's just fun. 8:12, Darren and you having a good time here on a Saturday night. Of course we are. It's the hoedown. We're wishing a happy 37th birthday to Kyle J. of Mount Stewart. That's coming from Kathy. And as well, this tune is going out to Benita, Darren, Ronnie, and Jess. It says, here's to good friends Ronnie's famous spaghetti dinner and some Saturday night fun. Well, the good friends are probably friends in low places, because this is the request, and it's here on the hoedown.
1: Blaming all of my roots, I showed up in boots and ruined your blind tie affair.

0: Singletary. He's having too much fun here on a Saturday night. And that one comes with a happy belated second birthday to little niece Dorothy. Uncle Jonathan says, sorry I couldn't make it to the party, but love you so much. I also wanted to take a moment and wish Vanessa Arsenault a very happy 36th birthday. That was on the 28th of May. Love for Mom and Dad. Happy 6th birthday to best friend and brother Noah Robinson on the 3rd. As well, a happy birthday to the greatest poppy in the world, Reg Robinson, on the 4th. That's from the best brother and grandson ever. Love from Maverick. And we're also wishing brother Edmund Arsenault a very happy birthday on the 3rd of June. And that is from his sister Malvina. All right, up after the break, we have got Sawyer Brown, and the race is on. It's going out to Tanton Wooldridge of Summerside on his win in the Super Late Model Series in Gary, New Brunswick.
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Jones tune, remade by Sawyer Brown and became a massive hit. There's The Race Is On here in the Saturday Night Hoedown, 8:28. We are so excited. We're 2 weeks out from the supersized Hoedown Live at Red Shores Park after dark, the Eastlink Center hosting us. 1,200 of my best friends all gathered together. We are celebrating this thing we call Hoedown with a massive party. And this time around, we had the privilege of inviting these guys along. Ella's Family Band will be hosting the after party. We are going to have a wicked good time. This tune is for Charles Easy to Love Nicholson from the Annandale crew. Excuse me. Here they are. They'll be there on June 13th. It's the Ella's Family Band. It's Easy to Love, and it's here on the Saturday Night Hoedown.

0: My favorite song by my favorite group of guys. There's the Elvis Family Band and Easy to Love here in the Saturday Night Hoedown, where we're giving a birthday shout-out to Mom Trudy White in Port Howe. Just had her birthday yesterday. It's coming from her husband Herman and daughter Tanya, as well as son-in-law Kevin. We'll also send a shout-out to Connor and Diesel, who are heading back to O'Leary. Here's the City Slickers, and I'm going to the bingo.
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0: very close to a bingo. 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
1: 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Great, great. That's great.
0: Bingo. I have an O in my hand. Under the O, clickety-click, 66.
1: No, no, no. B5.
0: Bingo. I have a B in my hand now.
1: B5, B5.
0: B14.
1: No, B5.
0: Bingo. I have another B in my hand.
1: B5.
0: 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Under the B again.
1: B5.
0: B5.
2: Bingo! Bingo! Bingo!
0: Does somebody want to get a hold of that man and hold
2: Bingo!
0: Him down? Hold him down? There's a man going crazy over there. Larry, can you escort that man out of here? Yeah, that's right. You get him right by the throat. Just pull him out the door. Pull him out. We can't have that in a bingo hall. No, sir. He's crossing all over the floor.

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0: it. That one's going out to Dana Betts this evening. Hey, happy 60th birthday to Trevor Goche. It says, hope you have many more. Love from Dave and Donna. We're wishing Riley McKenzie a very happy 20th birthday. He's celebrating tonight with friends and love coming your way from mom and dad. And a happy 55th wedding anniversary yesterday to Ivan and Alda Fromm of Amherst, Nova Scotia this evening. All right, on the other side of the break, we've got some Marty Stewart. That one for Trish and Gary, who are having some drinks and some cards tonight.
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0: 95.1 FM CFCY. There's Willie Nelson and Merle Haggard together. It's Poncho and Lefty, and we do that tune in memory of Dad James Peters, who's celebrating his 75th birthday in heaven. Missed and loved greatly by the whole family, all your friends as well, James. So we're thinking of the family of James Peters this evening. We're also thinking of David Compton, who wanted the show dedicated to his mom up in heaven. So absolutely we'll do that, David. I heard from Suzanne as well, the memory of Dad Mel McDonald. They're in Tony River at the cottage, and so we're thinking of you, Suzanne, and everybody that's loving and missing Mel. A happy heavenly birthday to Dad Gordy Griffin from your five daughters. I heard from April as well, who wanted to shout out to her dad in heaven, Joe Corbett, who was a loyal listener who passed away last year. So we're thinking of you as well, April. For Robert and Linda Trenholm, who passed away 2 years ago, love the show, and that's coming from Robert's five daughters as well. And we heard from Shelby and so many other family members and friends who wanted the show dedicated tonight to Forby Kennedy, who passed away this week. All the family miss him, but not only Forby's family, he had such an impact on all of Charlottetown and all of Prince Edward Island and the NHL world in general as well. So we tip hats, we give praise, and we thank so much Forby Kennedy for his contribution to culture here in Prince Edward Island. Loved and missed by all Islanders, and we're dedicating the show to Forby's memory here tonight. All right, that just about wraps us up for this evening. Please, if you're out there having fun with your friends, absolutely enjoy your Saturday, but do it safely so that we can all be here next week for another edition of the Saturday Night Hoedown.
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